astray. Reminiscing on those past days. I thought you didn't know where my last name, but that changed. And I traveled around the world, think where you living at now. I heard you moved to Austin, got an apartment and settled down. And every once in a while, I start texting, write a paragraph, but then I delete the message. 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

0: 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Jouw BNT.
1: De zomer van Radio BNT.
2: Said you hated the ocean, but you're surfing now.